0: 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We gaan dat concert ook uitzenden volgende week in Clara Classic. Een fragment uit het strijkkwartet van Henriette Bosmans. En bij mij zit Lucas Schwartz, een van de oprichters, de broers van dat boemende Leon Coro Kwartet. Welkom, Lucas.
1: Thank you very much.
0: We saw you at Flagey yesterday with the Leon Coro Quartet and we immediately thought we need these guys in the studio because you give so much energy in playing music.
1: Thank you. Yeah, I mean, being here and being in Brussels is amazing. We had a kind of a rough way of getting here. We had a very complicated travel situation.
0: Yeah, because of the airport strike yesterday. Yeah.
1: We're very happy that in the end we made it.
0: Yes, I can imagine. That must have been very stressful, no?
1: Yes, it was. And it always, everything that you do before the concert, of course, affects the way how you feel on stage. And so this was an extreme situation for us, but it was also an experience.
0: Yes. Yeah. You played Henriette Bosmans, a rather unfamiliar repertoire. What attracted you in that piece?
1: So this piece is very, if you heard it, you will notice these very impressionistic influences. Like you hear some Ravel, if you know the music of Ravel and of Debussy, you feel familiar in this music. Still, it's something that that not many string quartets have on the program. This also intrigued us because we like to play pieces by lesser-known composers or lesser-known pieces by well-known composers, if they're good pieces, of course. And we think this particular piece is very, very nice and very beautiful piece of music.
0: Ja, dus hij vindt het een zeer mooi stukje muziek. Doet hem ook een beetje denken aan Ravel. En op het nippertje hebben ze het gisteren gehaald door de staking bij Brussels Airlines. Nee, niet Airlines, maar gewoon algemeen op de luchthaven van Zaventem. Maar nu zit hij ook hier. En what I would like to know is you started the Leon Coro Quartet a few years ago together with your brother. Where does Leon Coro come from?
1: The name Leon Coro comes from a children's book by the Swedish author Astrid Lindgren. And my brother and I grew up with the books of Astrid Lindgren. We read them, or our parents read them to us, and we read them ourselves later on. And in this story, which I can really recommend, though not if you're having a bad day already, because it's a very sad book, but it's a very educating book for children about like the heavier topics in life, I would say. And it's a story about two brothers who go on a journey, which is essentially what my brother and I are doing with our partners.
0: There you go. The brothers Lionheart or something,
1: right.
0: But with violence.
1: Right. Yeah.
0: So you make even super complex music sound clear and inviting when you play. What is your secret?
1: So I wouldn't say, I mean, if I had a secret, I wouldn't tell on radio. No, but it's...
0: Good boy.
1: I think it's about the approach on how we see music. If you say more complicated music and the way we approach different music from different times, we have a very strict way about how we are preparing ourselves, how we are rehearsing and what is important in the rehearsal. And I think if we have the same seriousness about every piece that we work on, then it will also have a certain quality. And we like to think also of more complicated pieces, also more modern pieces, still in a very narrative and emotional way. So we try to find characters for every movement that we do, and we try to translate that into the music. And I mean, of course, with music that's not so that the ears are not so much used to, like a more modern music, there needs to be a more, even more, I think, even more character in the pieces for the audience that doesn't know these pieces to get to the emotional core of it.
0: Yeah, and is that why audiences connect with you so easily?
1: I would love to say that. I hope so.
0: I'm sure of it, yes. You seem to enjoy interacting with the public, no?
1: Yes, I mean, we play a lot of concerts in 1 year, like around 80 concerts a year, and the thing that changes every day is the audience and the hall. The music, like on paper, the music stays the same. So for me, the audience and also interacting with the hall is one of the major things that makes every night different and every night special. I think to have a connection with the audience is very, very important to us, yes.
0: Mm-hmm. Dus interactie met het publiek vindt hij zeer belangrijk. 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How would you describe yourselves as a quartet, just in a few words?
1: Well, that's a good question. I should talk to the others before that. I would say we are very focused in our work, and we are, we try to achieve emotion also through determination. I don't know if that makes any sense. I would say that all we are different characters who come together, and it can only work, I think, in most string quartets with a lot of discipline. And then the music and the emotional part of the whole process can blossom more. And I think we are approaching it from that side very much.
0: Okay, because you've already won major prizes and you are still in your 20s. Does that ever feel surreal or something?
1: It does. I mean, the whole process of winning these competitions was a part of becoming a professional string quartet, is to do competitions. There was not that one point where we said, okay, we are doing this for real. But it was a process that culminated after the competitions in us having a lot of concerts and then, making a living out of it. And that sometimes feels still surreal, yes. Because I still feel, also in the string quartet world, we are quite a young quartet. Mm-hmm. And our lives changed completely since we started our first rehearsal. Yeah. Because in the beginning it was a hobby inside the thing that we were studying that will be our job, but it was not clear that this will be our profession in the end, to play string quartet. And it's an absolute life dream of all of us.
0: Yeah, because the oldest is 28 or something and the youngest just 20?
1: Yeah, it's actually 20 and 30, so the range is exactly 10 years.
0: Okay, and what keeps the string quartet relevant today? It's a big question, I know, but
1: it's a really big question. I think it's either very complicated to answer or quite easy to answer. I think the music is what keeps the string quartet relevant. It sounds like a basic answer, but the string quartet repertoire is incredibly rich, and another question would be like, how do we make it approachable? I mean, that it's relevant. I think it's relevant like any other art form. Mm-hmm. It's it connects with people, and of course, it's not like you don't need it to survive in this physical sense. But still, it's one of the. I think making music is one of the purest and purest and most beautiful things in the world. And string quartet in this range of classical musical genres or musical genres in general, and for me this is a personal taste, of course, is one of the most pure and most beautiful forms of making music together. And many composers also looked at it that way. That's why they wrote such amazing repertoire for this piece, for string quartet, I think. And it is still relevant also if we keep it alive. We are, for example, we are doing commissions every year. So we work with composers and commission pieces and play them in concert halls around the world. This is also like a little part of what keeps the genre alive, I would say. But I think it would be a good question also to ask the audience. I would be interested to talk to the audience about why do you think this is relevant, like this event that you came to. I mean, for us, it also is kind of relevant because it's our living. But maybe it would be interesting to hear what the audience
0: We should ask
1: say.
0: Immediately our listeners,
1: right,
0: why not?
1: Yeah, please.
0: Dus als je zijn vraag hoort, u mag daarop reageren via onze app, via de chatbox van VRT Max. 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Dus dat is heel wat. And finally, for young quartets listening right now, any advice you'd like to share?
1: I don't want to share advice that sounds too cheesy, like believe in your dreams or stuff like this.
0: No, it's not too cheesy.
1: But I would say, like, give it a serious try, and don't rehearse too much. Practice more, I think, because this is what we did wrong in the beginning. We rehearsed the whole day, and
0: by playing,
1: learning the pieces together from the scratch, which is a philosophy, but which. In my opinion, when you don't have so much time, which is the case in your studies, because you're not studying to be a string quartet player, but you're studying to be a soloist or an orchestra musician. So chamber music has a limited space. So what I would tell myself when we were young, I would say, like, practice more, practice the part, and then come together with everyone very well prepared. It's also very basic advice, but I needed that advice.
0: Thank you so much. Het is een heel mooi advies wat hij daar heeft. Dus niet blijven repeteren, maar echt wel heel mooi op jezelf alleen het oefenen en dan samenkomen en het ding repeteren. Lucas Schwartz, thank you so much for being here and good luck with the concerts coming up.
1: Thank you, a big pleasure. Thank you.
0: We gaan luisteren naar een fragment uit hun jongste, zeer goed ontvangen album. En dat is Fünf Sätze van Anton Webern door het Leoncoro Quartet.

My language is Spanish, but now I am trained for speak a little speak English. This music for Colombia is he has three influences. The Indian people from Colombia, also from Spain, Italia, Alemania, Francia, England. But now I explain on the stage the really self traditional music, ancestral music, play with my heart, and also the heart give all people here for explain my really heritage from Colombia. And after we speak nothing in English because my vocabulary is very simple, very short. Vamos a ver, muchachones.

I love to speak with Leonard. He's a sportsman and a shepherd. He's a lazy bastard living in a suit. But he does say what I tell him, even though it isn't welcome.

Love to speak with Leonard. He's a sportsman and a shepherd. He's a lazy bastard living in a suit.